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0: To quote Buddy the Elf, smiling's my favorite. Lady Gaga, Bruno Mars, and Die With a Smile, Steve Cassidy. With feel-good songs all afternoon, music to put a smile on your face.
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0: They're on a big European tour now. They've got a new album out, and they're touring Europe over the summer. I would imagine they're going to be here in the U.S. either sometime late this year, early next year. Maroon 5 with Girls Like You. It's Steve and Wilson Phillips coming up.
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0: Nothing says don't calm down like saying now calm down. Rema with Selena Gomez and Steve Cassidy. Great music all afternoon and all the way home. More good stuff coming up, including John Mellencamp and Small Town up next.
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3: 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Koster is running to bring all county people, commissioners, officers, department heads, back onto a team as they were in the past. 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It's an important day to vote. 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

are we going to make this the best Wednesday night ever or what? Come on. I didn't hear you louder. Wahoo! Hey, friend, it's Emily McKenzie.

0: Okay, I'm sure you've heard me talk about like weird food flavors and combos. I really like these like interesting food experiments. My name is Emily McKenzie, and today I had something interesting. So it was like a buttermilk pancake, but inside were like gobs of everything seasoning, cream cheese. You know, everything seasoning, it's like garlicky and oniony and sesame seeds. So that's inside the pancake. And then on top, there was honey and sweet cream. And then it was finished with scallions. So it was like a sweet and savory pancake. And I devoured that thing. Like 2 seconds flat, clean plate. And I know it sounds like so weird, right? Everything bagel seasoning on a pancake with honey, like what? I'm telling you, it was so good. However, the scallions at the end, delicious touch, but man, I feel like you could smell my breath through the radio. Really oniony all up in here.
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0: So I just saw a video from a lawyer, and he says when he's about to do a trial and he's in the process of picking the jury, if you have one of these three professions, he's definitely picking you to be on his jury. My name is Emily McKinsey, and if you are an engineer, a barista, or a librarian, this guy is going to pick you to be on his jury. He says he likes the way they think. They walk different paths in life. They're more kind of like critical thinkers. Yeah, engineers, baristas, and librarians. So basically, if you get one of those little postcards that says you've got jury duty and your number is called and you've got to go in there and you're like, oh, I want to go home. I don't want to do this. I hope you're not an engineer, a barista, or a librarian.
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This story is going to make you so angry. Details in three songs.

0: Thank you, DJ.
1: Well, hello there, you delicious piece of chocolate cake. It's Emily McKinsey, and a delicious piece of chocolate cake is at the center of this restaurant controversy. This gal went to a very fancy restaurant in like Beverly Hills. It was a birthday party. There was 11 people, and they brought their own cake. When they got the bill at the end, they saw a cake cutting fee for $110. It was $10 a person. And they were like, what in the actual heck? And like, honestly, doesn't that tick you off? When I read that, I was like, I would be so mad if they charged me $10 a person to cut the cake that I brought in. But the thing is these people knew about it before they made the reservation. They said, if you bring in an outside dessert to our restaurant where we serve dessert, we will charge you $10 a person. And somebody else was saying, no, this is totally justified. You're sitting at the table. It's a busy night. You have a server. You're using their plates and their forks. They're going to clear them. They're going to clean them. $10 is not that bad of a charge, especially for Beverly Hills. So like at first I was angry, but if these people knew about it and you still brought your own cake, you can't complain about the thing that you knew about, right? Or I don't know, would you be angry? Oh, oh, oh,
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0: So I've been obsessed with Jewel since this song came out. You know, this is Pieces of You, her first big like radio hit album. Like, love you, Jewel. It's Emily McKenzie. And I remember back in high school when this song was all over the place, my biology teacher, was it biology? It was some science class. His name was Mr. Fitch. And he totally looked like a mad scientist with like the big poofy hair and glasses. And he always had a lab coat on. And Mr. Fitch got married. And I was so excited. And he knew that I listened to Jewel all the time. He said, oh, and you know what? Our first dance was a Jewel song. And I was like, Mr. Fitch, that's so beautiful. What Jewel song? And he said, you were meant for me and I was meant for you. And I was like, Mr. Fitch, that's a breakup song. And he was like, it is? And I said, yeah, that's not a good song to do your first dance as a married couple to. And he says, huh, I never knew. My wife picked it. And I was like, Mr. Fitch, have you listened to the lyrics? Come on now, it's a breakup song. And he was like, oh, it's fine, it's fine. Guess what? A couple years later, he got divorced.
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0: So, you know, Taylor Swift made her relationship with Travis Kelce like Instagram official by posting a selfie with her and him. And Prince William and his two kids, they went to go see Taylor Swift. And like, what a great way to like hard launch your relationship. Well, Prince William himself was asked a couple days ago, are you invited to Taylor Swift's wedding? And he said, yeah, I'm sure there's an invitation lying around somewhere. We'll see. So, like, are you kidding me? Prince William and probably his kids, his adorable kids who are obsessed with Taylor Swift, yeah, probably they get to go to her wedding. Like, and honestly, isn't that funny? He's like actual royalty. And I'm like, wow, he's so lucky. He's going to Taylor Swift's wedding. I don't care about the prince. He's going to be in the room while my royalty, Taylor, gets married. Ugh, the royals, they get everything. They're living my life.
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So what do you think? Is this going to be like the song that Kelly Clarkson is known for? Is this her biggest one? I kind of think it is.

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0: Well, hey there, good looking. It's Emily McKenzie, and I have no idea what I clicked or liked or talked about, but my social media recently, the algorithm, it is all sorts of tap dancing videos. Like, for real. Guys tap dancing, Irish step dancers, girls tap dancing, old people tap dancing, young people tap dancing. It's all like tap dancing videos. And honestly, it is so charming. I don't know what I clicked to make my algorithm tap dancing, but I'm liking it.
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0: So have you heard that luxury car maker Ferrari has released its very first all-electric Ferrari sports car? It's Emily McKenzie, and the design of it, EV cars have to be designed a little differently because they're running on a battery. And it's so polarizing. Like, people are saying that it is a masterclass of design and it is breathtaking and a game changer. But other people are saying that Ferrari just completely killed their reputation, and they're saying it is ugly, it is a disaster, and the look of it is a monstrosity. And here's the thing, this all-electric Ferrari, the price tag, $640,000. You know what I think is a monstrosity? That price tag.
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0: Okay, so like a major singer from the 90s is kind of like starting some big beef with Madonna. It's Emily McKenzie and Linda Perry. She's the lead singer of the Four Non-Blondes. You know, I wake in the morning and I step outside and I take a deep breath and I get real high. Okay, so that girl, she's in the like singer-songwriter Hall of Fame. Linda Perry knows what's up. And she said that she loves Madonna and she wants to work with Madonna. And Madonna says, no, I don't want to do any songs with you. And Linda Perry recently said that Madonna is a follower. She's following the trends. She's trying to compete with younger artists. And everything about her seems weak to me and not powerful. And then she was talking about, you know, Madonna and her new music. And then Linda Perry said, hey, Madonna, if you want to do something together, I still want to work with you when you get back to your strength. Like, for real? Linda Perry, she's starting a big old feud with Madonna.
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But also when I hear this song, I also think of Steve Martin and his big old nose in that movie from like the 80s. Do you remember? Huge nose on that one.

0: So granted, I read a lot of like pop culture stuff so I could have things to talk to you about. And I just like pop culture things. It's Emily McKinsey. But have you noticed more and more people are like getting facelifts? Like that is like the new thing. I feel like facelifts were very rare. Maybe the science wasn't perfected in like the 80s, the 90s. Rosie O'Donnell is the latest to come out and say, oh, she lost so much weight on Ozempic. Oh yeah, I had a secret facelift. Everybody is getting facelift. All those Real Housewives, you know, I watch the Real Housewives. I feel like a facelift is a really big procedure, like scary, ouch, expensive. Why are facelifts becoming so common? It's like going to the dentist. It's as common as getting a facelift.
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0: Oh my gosh. You know Gayle King, like Oprah's bestie, morning show host, Gayle King. I never knew this. She was just on a podcast talking about how she caught her husband like truly in the act of cheating. She was late for an airplane. It got canceled. She ended up back home and like they were in like bed sheets, like wrapped up. The girl that he was having an affair with was her friend, was hiding in the house. And Gayle was like, I cannot believe you're doing this. And Gayle said, I'm going to tell your husband, because it was her friend having an affair. And also the girlfriend was married. And the husband's like, no, you can't tell her husband. They have a good marriage. And she's like, they have a good marriage. She's sleeping with you and she's married. That's not a good marriage. Like, I never knew Gayle King had had this like scandal in her past. See, like, we are more alike than we are different.
1: 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We don't judge.

0: All right, my baby, my wonderful, wonderful baby, baby. It's Emily McKenzie saying goodnight. Thanks for your ears. You know I love hanging out with you. You know I love you. You want to do it again tomorrow night? Because I do. Heck yeah. Talk to you tomorrow.
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That's the weekend and Save Your Tears here on this Wednesday, headed for Thursday. It's Joe with music coming up from Lifehouse and TLC. It's Self Control. You Took My Self Control. Laura Branigan.

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1: 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I'm Joe, thanks for joining me. 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And coming up next, Teddy Swims.
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0: Haven't played that one for a while for you. That's Jan Arden with Insensitive here at Eurythmics. Here Comes the Rain Again. Lose Control from Teddy Swims. Had Laura Branigan, Self-Control. Oh, lost that self-control earlier in the hour. And there's Teddy Swims with Lose Control. Coming up in just a couple of minutes, we'll take a look at things on the calendar for today, the 27th day of May. Also on the way, Men at Work and Pharrell with some movie music coming up next.
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0: Sugar Ray and Fly, I'm Going to Fly, as we're flying through this hour. We've got another hour all ready to go. Usher and Pitbull are going to kick it off for us in just a minute. I'm Joe, taking a look at the calendar today. There's some special days going on for May 27th. It's National Cellophane Tape Day today. It's also National Sunscreen Day. It's also National Hairstylist Mental Health Awareness Day. Your hairstylist's mental health. Okay, then. It's Old Time Player Piano Day today, and it's also National Senior Health and Fitness Day for seniors. And if you know somebody named Jordan or somebody named Aaron, well, it's National Aaron Day and National Jordan Day. I don't know any, have any friends or relatives named Aaron, but I have a nephew, Jordan. Happy Jordan Day, Jordan. Those are the things on the calendar for today, the 27th of May.
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It's another movie song. Just at the end of last hour, we had Pharrell with Happy from Despicable Me 2, There's the Power of Love. From Back to the Future, Huey Lewis and the News, starting up another fantastic hour of the best music ever. Patrice Rushen and Ed Sheeran coming up. Here's Desiree and You Got to Be.

0: Isn't there a flower called the forget-me-not? I believe there is. That's Patrice Rushen and forget-me-nots. I'm Joe. Right before Patrice Rushen, Ed Sheeran's Perfect, and you got to be Desiree. Thanks for tuning in here today. Got music coming up in just a couple of minutes from Matthew Wilder and Rihanna. Speaking of Matthew, got an update on Matthew Perry and the case against those that helped his or caused his death. His assistant has been sentenced. I'll give you the details coming up in just a couple of minutes. Hang on.
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0: Jody Watley and Everything. Wrapping up that set, Matthew Wilder before that, Break My Stride. I'm Joe, and I mentioned a Matthew Perry update. Matthew Perry's assistant has been sentenced. Matthew Perry's live-in assistant was sentenced Wednesday to nearly 3.5 years in prison for administering the dose of ketamine that killed the Friends actor in 2023. Kenneth Awamasa is 61 years old and is one of five people charged and convicted in what federal prosecutors called a conspiracy to illegally distribute ketamine to Matthew Perry. Kenneth Awamasa, 61 years old, sentenced to 3.5 years in prison for his role in Matthew Perry's death. Coming up in just a minute, George Michael, also Taylor Swift, and Marky Mark and the Funky Bunch coming up.
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0: All the light from Taylor Swift. I'm Joe Scar. Got another cool story about Taylor Swift. We seem to have them all the time. Taylor Swift sent a guitar and a note to a girl who was seen in a viral video singing a Taylor Swift song. This is pretty cool. A video went viral that resulted in a young Swifty fan getting a sweet surprise. Last month, Cleveland native Madeline tossed a paper airplane over the fence to her neighbor, a musician named Ethan Hayes. And she asked on that piece of paper, "Could you play a Taylor Swift song on your guitar?" Madeline could hear Hayes playing guitar, so he started playing a love story on his porch while the 8-year-old started to sing the song from her window, and the video caught Taylor Swift's attention. She sent Madeline and Hayes both brand new guitars. She also sent Madeline a note that said, "Dearest Madeline, I just wanted to let you know that it made me so happy that you asked your neighbor to play my song for you. You brought the biggest smile to my face. I'm sending you your own guitar in case you ever want to learn too. Thanks again, and sending you my love, Taylor Swift." How cool is that? Taylor Swift always doing cool stuff and doing something cool for a little 8-year-old fan in Cleveland and her next door neighbor, both getting brand new guitars.
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0: Post Malone, Morgan Wallen together. I had some help from F1 Trillion, Tom Petty, the late and great, and Free Fallen. We're taking our way and making our way through this hour. Coming up at the end of the hour here, I'll take a look at today on the calendar, the history calendar. We'll take a look at history today coming up for May 27th. Also coming up, the late and great Meatloaf. We'll hear from Imagine Dragons and U2 coming up next.
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0: Believer from Imagine Dragons, Meatloaf, I'd do anything for love, but I won't do that. And I still haven't found what I'm looking for U2. We're looking for some new music to come from U2. Days of Ash, the EP, came out earlier this year, but they say they're still working on a full album. So looking forward to that from U2, Bono and company. Can't wait. Coming up in just a second, hang on for Bruno Mars, Phil Collins, and Alanis Morissette.
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0: Coming up in November, he'll be inducted into the Rock and Roll Hall of Fame as a solo artist, Phil Collins, part of the class of 2026. Take Me Home. Phil was already in, and already is in, I should say, the Rock and Roll Hall of Fame, of course, as a member of Genesis. Let's take a look at the calendar for today, the history calendar for May 27th. We have to look back to 1994. After a 14-year hiatus, the Eagles reunited for a show in Burbank, California, closing the show with Desperado. They soon launched their Hell Freezes Over tour, which becomes the first tour to charge more than $100 for a substantial number of tickets. That was in 1994, the Eagles. On May 27th of 2017, we lost Greg Allman of the Allman Brothers Band. He passed away at the age of just 69 after a battle with liver cancer. 2017 also, Despacito by Luis Fonsi and Daddy Yankee, featuring Justin Bieber, topped the Hot 100 Billboard chart, becoming the first number one on that chart, sung mostly in Spanish since the Macarena in 1996. In 2022, ABBA's virtual reality show Voyages opened in London with digital avatars performing in place of the actual band members. That was 2022. And also in 2022, season 4 of the Netflix series Stranger Things aired with a scene featuring the Kate Bush song from 1985, Running Up That Hill. The song then starts trending and enters the top 10 in 34 different territories, including here in the United States, where it reaches up to number 8 on the Billboard Hot 100 chart. And that is a look at today, May 27th in history.
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0: Easy on Me from Adele, also Goo Goo Dolls and Iris, and Cherish from Madonna. Madonna could be teasing another tour. It was just last week, May 21st, that we had the anniversary of the Confessions Tour kicking off. It kicked off May 21st of 2006, and on Thursday of last week, not quite a week ago, Madonna was talking about that on her Instagram and social media pages. And she said, congratulations, marking another great milestone. She said, happy 20th anniversary, Confessions Tour, dash, part one. And that part one grabbed attention of the fans. Many fans thinking, if she's saying part one, does that mean there's a part two coming up? So it's possible that Madonna could be coming out with a Confessions Tour, part two. She did say that she is going to be releasing a sequel to her 2005 Confessions on a Dance Floor album, so we'll have to wait and see if she indeed tours afterwards. Coming up in just a minute, Hanson, Olivia Dean, and UB40.
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0: So Easy to Fall in Love, Olivia Dean, and right before Olivia, Hanson with Bop, the Hanson Brothers, and Red Red Wine. Raise a glass, give a toast, UB40. Journey's coming up. They're still out with their Final Frontier Tour. Shakira is coming up, and also Calloway. And we'll take a look at the celebrity birthday list coming up, too, for today, the 27th of May.
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0: Many people's goal is to be rich. That's how I want to be rich. That's Calloway. Why not? I want to be richer anyway, right? Journey right before that and Don't Stop Believing. See, that's the key. Just keep believing that you're going to be rich and manifest it. Make it come true. Got to take a look at the birthday list for today. It's May 27th. Quickly, we'll be on May 28th before you know it. But for May 27th, happy birthday to you. If today's your birthday, you share your birthday with Neil Finn of the bands Split Ends and Crowded House. He's 68 today. Singer-songwriter Bruce Coburn is 81. Todd Bridges, the actor, is 61. Happy birthday to Lee Merriweather, the actress, and 1955 Miss America is 91 years young today. Joseph Fiennes, the actor from Shakespeare in Love and other movies, is 56 today. Bruce Weitz, the actor from Hill Street Blues, turns 83. And celebrity chef Jamie Oliver is 51 today.
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Stray Cats and Stray Cat Struts got a story about a dog in the news to share with you coming up in just a couple of minutes. Man bites dog, not a news story. Dog bites man, that's a news story. Wait till you hear this one. Coming up in just a couple of minutes, hang on for music on the way from Sarah Bareilles. Aha, and here's The Verve with Bittersweet Symphony.

0: Sarah Bareilles and Love Song, and also Aha, Take on Me. It's Joe here, and here's that dog story. Now, you've heard it said, dog bites man, not a news story, happens all the time. Man bites dog, now that's a headline and a story to reckon. What about dog shoots man? Or dog shoots woman. That's what happened in Scotts Bluff, Nebraska the other day. A dog accidentally shot a woman with a shotgun. Here's what happened. Police responded to reports of gunfire in the parking lot of a convenience store in Scotts Bluff, Nebraska. They discovered a truck with a door full of damage from the shotgun, and a female bystander was struck by shotgun pellets. Investigations revealed that the vehicle owner had left a loaded shotgun in the back seat while shopping inside the store. The unattended dog inadvertently triggered the shotgun, firing through the pickup truck's door and damaging that and hitting the woman who stood several yards away near a traffic signal. She was hospitalized with minor wounds and she's going to be okay. No other injuries did occur during the incident. Authorities have not disclosed if the dog or the owner will be charged. The investigation is continuing, but in Nebraska, it's illegal to have a loaded gun in your car. So charges may be forthcoming. Coming up in just a couple, and everybody's okay, so that's the main thing, even the dog. Coming up in just a couple of minutes, hang on for Joan Jett and the Blackhearts and Hootie and the Blowfish.
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0: someone you loved. That's Louis Capaldi, Hootie and the Blowfish, and Joan Jett of the Blackhearts, back to back. I Go Blind from Hootie and Company, and Joan with the band, and I love rock and roll. I do too. I know you do too. And lots more of it coming up. The Rolling Stones with some rock and roll in the next set. Also coming up, Big Mountain and Benson Boone.
1: Less talk, more rock and country and pop and maybe a little funk. We don't judge.

0: Sorry, I'm not here for you. I'm here for someone else, says Benson Boone. However, I am Joe Scarr, and I am here for you. That's why I'm here, playing the music for you. Rolling Stones, right before that, would Start Me Up. They'll be releasing Foreign Tongues, their new album, coming up in July. I believe July 10 is the release date for that new album from the Rolling Stones. A couple of singles have already been released. Looking forward to that. They are not going to be heading out on tour, though, at least not initially. Coming up in a minute, hang on for Zedd and the Middle.
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1: KDSS, because your playlist needs adult supervision.

That's another movie song. That's Jackson Browne, and that's from Fast Times at Ridgemont High, the motion picture. There's Somebody's Baby, starting up another fantastic hour. I've got Alex Warren and Rick Springfield coming up. Right now, it's Adele, Set Fire to the Rain.

0: Not an ordinary here. There's Alex Warren and Ordinary wrapping up a set that also included Rick Springfield and Adele Set Fire to the Rain. And Jackson Brown was at the top of the hour. Somebody's Baby, movie music from Jackson Brown. Hey, Joe here with Huey Lewis in the news coming up. Taylor Swift on the way. And hang on for the Cutting Crew up next.
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0: Fate of Ophelia from Taylor Swift, and that wraps up another great set of great music. Taylor Swift, I mentioned this earlier, but it's a cool story, so I'm going to repeat it. Taylor Swift just sent an 8-year-old girl in Cleveland named Madeline and her neighbor a brand new guitar, each of them. Madeline made a video where she threw a paper airplane over the fence to her neighbor, a man named Ethan Hayes, who was playing guitar. She asked on this piece of paper if he would play a Taylor Swift song. He starts playing Love Story. She starts singing it, and the video went viral. Taylor Swift saw it and was excited about it, and she sent both of them brand new guitars and a personal note to Madeline thanking her and saying that it made her so happy that she asked her neighbor to play Taylor Swift song. She said, "You brought the biggest smile to my face." Pretty cool. Taylor Swift sending both of them brand new guitars. Pretty cool. Coming up in just a couple of minutes. Hang on. I've got more music on the way. OMD and Andy Grammer coming up.
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0: Leanne Rimes and How Do I Live? Right before Leanne, Andy Grammer, Honey, I'm Good. And If You Leave from OMD Orchestral Maneuvers in the Dark. Don't leave. More great music coming up for you. It is time for me to leave, though. I got to get out of here. DJ Snake with Justin Bieber coming up. Let Me Love You to kick off another great hour. That's in just a couple of minutes. Have a great day.
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the amazing late, now Brad Arnold, and the incredibly cool Three Doors Down Band. I'm Mark DeRosier with Easy Lover now, and Philip Bailey and Phil Collins getting together and making it great.

0: Odyssey. Pretty amazing band, Smashing Pumpkins with 1979. It is our weekend eve party. We are definitely wrapping up May in style with great stuff from the 80s, 90s, and today. Coming up in just a couple of minutes, I've got Harry Styles, Shania, Prince, Little Red Corvette, perfect for this weekend.
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0: Boy, I don't think Texas is the loser there, Ella Langley. You just get me to sing her to sing about you. I think you're a winner any way you slice it. Hey, it's Mark in the Morning. Thanks for making me an absolute connection to excellent music. Right on, 80s, 90s today. We'll check out National Day Calendar for you in just a couple of minutes and more of the best of what you love to hear every day on this Weekend Eve Party next.
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Good morning. It's Mark DeRocher, and those are the Eurythmics from the 80s. Now let's slide up to the 2000s with Goo Goo Dolls and Slide.

0: Vance, Joy, and Riptide with Mark DeRocher. Thanks again for making me a part of your wake-up. 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

0: So underneath it all, it's the ska of No Doubt featuring Lady Shaw. Mark DeRocher definitely with you for the long haul. Indeed, it is Thursday. We like to call it weekend eve around here. I've got some great stuff on the way. Harry Styles is coming up in just a couple. I've got Don Henley farther down, and so is Jennifer Page, plus Benson Boone, all in the next couple hours.
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That great summer sound of Cool in the Gang, even though summer is not here, 3 weeks away, I'm taking a right turn, and no, I am not wrong, I'm ready for summer. Here's Nico and Vince.

0: Did he ever have a happy meal? Did they ever do like a special meal for this guy right here, Justin Bieber? Today, National Burger Day. So no matter where you eat your burgers, make sure you get the special because it's going to be a great day for burgers. National Burger Day from the National Day calendar. I love that thing. It's a great way to celebrate life. Happy weekend eve, everybody. I'm Mark DeRocher. Great tunes on the way. We're talking about Jennifer Page and The Weeknd and Don Henley's Boys of Summer. That means baseball.
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0: Good morning, it's Mark DeRocher, and the weekend is here for sure as we celebrate, literally, blinding lights. Do this for me. Would you go to MSN and type in $100 an hour jobs that are boring and hard to fill, and you will get a list of 18 to 25 jobs that literally, now it does take us quite a bit of skill, but I was impressed how many jobs there are. And then right below that is remote jobs paying at least $75 an hour. All right, well, good luck as you do your job search, and happy weekend eve.
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0: your name?
1: Good morning. That's Taylor Swift. You know, her husband-to-be, Travis Kelce, just bought part of the Cleveland Indians. Yeah, and he got to throw out the first pitch. He's what they call a minor owner. Congratulations. What a great... I think he might have bought that for himself for a wedding gift. I don't know. I know they're not married. The wedding hasn't happened. We would all know that. Coffee break time. I'll be back with more of your favorites from the 80s, 90s, and today.
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1: 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It's actually Beautiful Things from Benson Boone. What a great way to kick off this hour. And now, from the other side of Michigan, I guess they call it the East Coast of Michigan. There's an East Coast and West Coast because of the Great Lakes. Here is Oh Sheila from Ready for the World. And if you can't beat to this one, you got a problem. Like me, I just play the beats

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0: Former number one song in the country, still number one in my mind. I love that song. We all sing it in the car for sure. It's Die With a Smile from Lady Gaga with Bruno Mars, who, by the way, is on tour. I haven't heard any rumors of Lady popping in to just hang out with Bruno, but wouldn't that be cool if he did that? Oh, man, or she.
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0: A Thousand Years. What a beautiful song from Christina Perry. And of course, it's from the Vampire Trilogy. Twilight, right? Love it. Oh man, I play that song so often at weddings, for sure. Speaking of which, any weddings this weekend? We got a ton coming up. I've got 4 weekends in a row that I'll be DJing. Not that you care. But I will tell you this, one of my favorite things to do as a DJ, of course, is to ask people, hey, what do you really want to hear? And they say stuff like, well, how about Avicii or Madonna? Yeah, well, I'll do that for you next.
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0: It's our weekend eve party, and that is Wake Me Up with Avicii. And what a great way to stay in that weekend mood all day, right here with the 80s, 90s, and today.
1: Lunch was great, but this traffic is awful.
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7: 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We will have grilled sausages, hot dogs, chips, and drinks. 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

0: fun, upbeat, feel-good music to get through the workday. My name is Jay Michaels. Thanks for stopping by and spending your Thursday here with me. If you're on Facebook, drop me a follow. Send me a message. Say, hey, let me know where you're up to today. I'm at Jay Michaels on Facebook, J-A-Y-M-I-C-H-A-E-L-S. You'll see a little blue check mark next to my picture there.
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0: So there's something called the Great American State Fair that is coming up to celebrate America's 250th birthday. It's going to be in D.C. And the lineup was released yesterday. So Martina McBride, Vanilla Ice, Milli Vanilli, which was kind of interesting, all going to be performing, CNC Music Factory too. And it also said Morris Day and the Time and Young MC. Well, Morris Day and the Time and Young MC have both said, no, we're not performing there. Why are they saying we are? Because we're not.
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feel good music. That's what we do all work day long. My name is Jay Michaels. We're almost there. Just one more day and then the weekend after that short work week. 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At least it has for me. Hopefully we'll get through the next 2 days quickly. All right.

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2: 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We don't judge.

I'm so glad that you are spending part of your Thursday here with me on this short work week. My name is Jay Michaels. It's always good to see you. With Feel Good Variety all hour long. Hey, if you're on Instagram, drop me a follow. Let's follow each other. I'm at jmichaels123 on Instagram. J-A-Y-M-I-C-H-A-E-L-S-123. And then send me a DM. Let me know where you're listening at today.

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One of the performers at the Great American State Fair in D.C. that is celebrating the 4th of July and America's 250th birthday is those guys. Well, that guy, because half of that group is, deceased, Milli Vanilli. It's going to be interesting to see them perform because, of course, the Milli Vanilli scandal when those guys first came out was they weren't actually singing. So I'm curious to hear the surviving members' actual singing voice. Martina McBride, Vanilla Ice, and CNC Music Factory also going to be performing at the Great American State Fair.

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0: 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This and That is the place to stop when you're looking for that unique item to set your home or yard apart from the rest. We also have a wonderful selection of gift items. Always something new being added, so stop on over to 321 Altman Street and see what's new. We have a little something for everyone, but once it's gone, you'll never see it again. So head on over and see what you can't live without. Again, that's This and That at 321 Altman Street in beautiful downtown Ely. 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We would like to thank everyone in White Pine County and beyond for their continued support.
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1: 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We're not saying we're better than coffee, but have you tried us at 7 a.m.?

So the week's throwing me off, the short week, but not in the way you might think. I'm coming in today and I'm going, hey, it's Friday. Whoops. Well, I'll do my best to keep it feeling like Friday with great music all afternoon.

0: be doing the big halftime show, the finals of the World Cup finals in July will be in New Jersey. The final game will feature a Super Bowl style halftime show. I think that's what they're going for, with Madonna and Shakira, and BTS. I'm Steve. More great music coming up. 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Two Unlimited coming up, and Teddy Swims next.
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0: Mentioned a little earlier, yes, I'm ready for Friday. Thought it was Friday. Driving in today. This short week's got me all discombobulated. More great music coming up. Doing what I can to keep it feeling like Friday today with Kelly Clarkson coming up next.
1: Mike Koster is a candidate for county commission. He has a history of hard work, fair treatment of citizens and county employees, and community service in White Pine. He takes his work obligations seriously. He knows that all county staff deserve respect for the work they do, and the commission needs to listen to him. And county employees need to make it clear they are working to do their job well and are worthy of that respect. There's a lot of disruption and confusion in county government right now. Koster is running to bring all county people, commissioners, officers, department heads back onto a team as they were in the past. Primary election is June 9th. It's an important day to vote. For seat one, the primary winner will be the commissioner for the four-year term. Be sure to vote on June 9th and come meet your commission candidates at Veterans Park on Saturday, May 30th, starting at 11. You, your neighbors, and all commission candidates are invited to come for lunch to talk about issues important to you. We will have grilled sausages, hot dogs, chips, and drinks. No speeches, just friendly introductions and a chance to talk about what you would like to see from the next commission. Mike wants to gain your vote. More importantly, he'd like to help you get the information you need to vote smart on June 9th. This ad was paid for and approved by Mike Koster.
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0: Gloria Estefan and Everlasting Love. Shout out to all the spellers, the big spelling bee, the national spelling bee. The finals are tonight. It's high drama. You can catch it on TV, Peacock, YouTube TV. I think it's on Tubi, I saw, on the ION television network. And I found out today, I guess not every language has a spelling bee. It's just English is a little bit crazy with our different, well, the language comes from so many different origins for one, but you know, all our crazy I before E spelling rules and all that kind of stuff. Not to mention how crazy the English language is with, why is it house and houses and mouse and not mouses? But it's Mises, right?
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1: Let me be your hero. 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

0: 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Number one on your workout playlist. That song's coming up. I mean, at least top five, Survivor and Eye of the Tiger is coming up.
1: Well, howdy, folks. This is Andy and Jim Nelson from Clear Out West Radio Show, inviting you to go for a ride with us this week.
2: We're going to rope a hog.
1: Yeah, believe it or not.
2: We got to rope a hog.
1: Pig roping is a thing.
2: The National League of Pig Ropers.
1: If you haven't done it, you should try it.
2: Yes, it's a lot
1: but
2: of fun.
1: But you know, there's going to be some great music.
2: Of course.
1: Some great cowboy
2: Absolutely.
1: Poetry. And besides
2: You
1: that,
2: never know what's going to fall out.
1: Especially when the cowboys think, it's time to rope a pig.
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0: Post Malone, Morgan Wallen. I had some help. I'm Steve. Great to have you listening this afternoon. I think we got dinner figured out for tonight. It's National Hamburger Day. Happy Hamburger Day if you celebrate the top five burger toppings in America. Cheese, lettuce, tomato, onion, pickle. And you're telling me bacon's not on that list? I don't believe it. But fire up the grill, have some friends and family over, and celebrate National Hamburger Day today.
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2: They say the holy water's watered down, and this town's lost its faith. 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

0: Alex Warren and Ordinary. Hi, I'm Steve. Great to have you listening this afternoon. The finals of the National Spelling Bee are tonight. It'll be on TV, Peacock, YouTube TV, Tubi. It's on the ION television network. I found out that not every language has a spelling bee. It's pretty unique to the English language just because we've got so many words from so many different languages. And crazy rules, the I before E, except after C, except in the word weird, and just other weird things like that about the English language. You know, you got your mouse and your house, and your houses and your, it's not mouses, right? It's Mises, isn't it?
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0: Green Day on the Boulevard of Broken Dreams. I'm Steve with the best variety of music from the 80s and 90s to today. Mary Jane Girls coming up, some Carrie Underwood, Fool Around and Find Out, and up next, it's Eagle Eye Cherry.
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0: Mary Jane Girls in My House. Looking forward to the weekend coming in today. I thought it was already Friday, but still looking forward to the weekend. Remember when you were younger and you laughed at people, the older folks who like to stay home on the weekend? Well, joke's on us, right? As we get older, we take on the habits that we mocked, staying home on the weekend, happy when plans get unexpectedly canceled, going to bed earlier, gossiping about the neighbors, all that stuff. I kind of had an inkling that I was turning into my parents as my kids were growing up, and I would say things to them. And as the words were coming out of my mouth, I was hearing my mom's voice.
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You might think that Human League is a one-hit wonder because the song Fascination gets all the attention, but this song was a huge hit. Number two in the UK, top 10 here in the United States. It's Keep Feeling Fascination.

0: back.
1: One great song right after another. That's one from you two. I'm Steve. Great to have you listening today. Hey, happy birthday. If today is your birthday, you share it with Kylie Minogue and Colby Calais. Hope you're having a good day. It's also a National Hamburger Day today, so you could celebrate with burgers.
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0: Number one again, and an early contender for Song of the Summer. Number one and holding. It hasn't been at number one for consecutive weeks, but I think it's 12 weeks total now it's been at number one. Ella Langley, Choosing Texas. Steve Cassidy, more music coming up from Usher next.
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0: So he's sitting at the piano, had the idea for that song, and he said, nah, this isn't really my kind of song. It's not a Billy Joel kind of song. But then he went off to take a shower and shave or do whatever. And while he was in the shower, he couldn't get it out of his head. So he said, well, it must be a good one, Billy Joel and the River of Dreams. This is Steve. Great to have you listening today.
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4: I wish I found some better sounds no one's ever heard. I wish I had-